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dinner, dig, dinner, dig, dinner, dig, dinner, dig, dinner, dig, dinner, dig, dinner, dig, dinner, dig, dinner, dig, dinner, dig, dinner, dig, dinner, dig, dinner, dig, dinner, dig, dinner, dig, dinner, dig, dinner, dig, dinner, dig, dinner, dig, dinner, dig, dinner, dig, dinner, dig, dinner, dig, dinner, dig, dinner, dig, dinner, dig, dinner, dig, dinner, dig, dinner, dig, dinner, dig, dinner, dig, dinner, dig, dinner, dig, dinner, dig, dinner, dig, dinner, dig, dinner, dig, dinner, dig, dinner, dig

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Yes, Bessie, Bessie, Bessie, stay away from my door. 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

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They keep you reaching for your wallet here in fool's paradise. I talked to a cat from Des Moines. He said he ran a cleaning plant. That cat was clanking with coin. Well, he must have had a genie in a lamp, 'cause every time I dropped a dime.